0: 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Somos tu compañía. 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
1: Okay, here's a little something. This one's a little more recent.
2: Let me tell you my story. 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Yeah.

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1: Okay, here's a little something. This one's a little more recent.
2: Luna J. My story. 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

0: 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We're testing you.
1: 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I'm losing track. Thank you so much.
0: Now we're going to make believe you've never heard this before. But wait.
2: Let me tell you my story. I've got a band-sized predicament, and it's a big one. Goes like,

I'm sorry. All right. 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I'm so bad with the album titles. I think this one comes off Hotter Than Hell.